Now do it, do it. Find a little piece and do it. Have you met Miss Lee, whose first name is Doug? Looks a little worse than the Beetle bug. Doug Lee, I'm happy to say, can get in the dude in the USA. It ain't how you look, it's what's inside that'll hook up the dude and make a go for the ride. You don't have to be a beauty queen, just know what to do with the radar beam. I got the boot and height, and it's just right. Shaky buns with it, mama, for the rest of the night. You gotta rock on the jack, like a boot on the back of Papa Doc, do the boogaloo too. Oop-a-boo, bang-a-lang-a.

rhythm of the box, better than golden fox. Come with me, baby, you'll feel the thrill. I'm on my way to freak out there. I got something to lay on you. You'll scream for your mama and the police.